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This Friday, October 9th, the Parkhouse Museum in Amherstburg will have their Music Off the Back Porch with live local acoustic music in a historic outdoor setting that runs from 5:30 p.m. to 7:30 p.m. Free admission, but donations are accepted. The Parkhouse Museum in Amherstburg will also have their Spooky Jane's Walk, a guided ghostly walking tour. Explore local legends and haunted history around town, and that will happen shortly after the music. And also Friday, October 9th, Chrissy Cochran at Meteor Downtown Windsor will have her Fire Sign EP vinyl release show. Doors are at 7:30 p.m., show at 8 p.m. Tickets are $12 in advance and $15 at the door. And running all weekend long is the 130th Anniversary Transportation Exhibition and Caboose Museum reopening. That's at Gibson Gallery in Amherstburg. Come celebrate local rail and transport history with a special anniversary exhibition. And it'll run from 11 a.m. until 5 p.m. Cost is free, but donations are welcome. And Saturday, October 10th, from 10 a.m. to 3 p.m., Colasani's will be hosting their Pumpkin Spice Food Fest, Craft Market, and live music. This will be their last of the season, so make sure you get on out there. And Saturday night at 7 p.m., the Admirals will be facing off against the Dresden Kings at Libro Center in Amherstburg. Come on down for all the action. Sunday, October 10th at 11 a.m. is, of course, story time at the River Bookshop in downtown Amherstburg. They'll have author Nathan Christopher and a brand new book for your little readers this Halloween. So come join them to hear a reading of When the Witch Wrote Back. That's, again, 11 a.m., of course, Sunday morning. And last but definitely not least on Sunday, October 10th is Thanksgiving at the Races at Leamington Raceway. They'll have 10 pie giveaways from Wagner Orchards, t-shirt tosses, a $100 gas card giveaway, a chance to play Press Your Luck for an opportunity to win $500, and lots more for this special Thanksgiving at the Races, and of course, free parking and free admission. So go on and join them for a great day of racing, giveaways, and family fun at Leamington Raceway. Post time is 1 p.m. For more information on all these events and more, visit our website at ckbg.ca and go to our events or our community calendar page, which, by the way, is quite amazing. 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
3: 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I can't believe it.
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Welcome to your weekend events lineup, where you get to hear the best events happening in Windsor Essex all weekend long. 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This Friday, October 9th, the Parkhouse Museum in Amherstburg will have their music off the back porch with live local acoustic music in a historic outdoor setting that runs from 5:30 p.m. to 7:30 p.m. Free admission, but donations are accepted. The Parkhouse Museum in Amherstburg will also have their Spooky Jane's Walk, a guided ghostly walk tour. Explore local legends and haunted history around town, and that will happen shortly after the music. And also Friday, October 9th, Chrissy Cochran at Meteor Downtown Windsor will have her Fire Sign EP vinyl release show. Doors are at 7:30 p.m., show at 8 p.m. Tickets are $12 in advance and $15 at the door. And running all weekend long is the 130th Anniversary Transportation Exhibition and Caboose Museum Reopening. That's at Gibson Gallery in Amherstburg. Come celebrate local rail and transport history with a special anniversary exhibition. And it'll run from 11 a.m. until 5 p.m. Cost is free, but donations are welcome. And Saturday, October 10th, from 10 a.m. to 3 p.m., Colasani's will be hosting their Pumpkin Spice Food Fest, Craft Market, and live music. This will be their last of the season, so make sure you get on out there. And Saturday night at 7 p.m., the Admirals will be facing off against the Dresden Kings at Libro Center in Amherstburg. Come on down for all the action. Sunday, October 10th at 11 a.m. is, of course, story time at the River Bookshop in downtown Amherstburg. They'll have author Nathan Christopher and a brand new book for your little readers this Halloween. So come join them to hear a reading of When the Witch Wrote Back. That's again 11 a.m., of course, Sunday morning. And last but definitely not least on Sunday, October 10th is Thanksgiving at the Races at Leamington Raceway. They'll have 10 pie giveaways from Wagner Orchards, t-shirt tosses, a $100 gas card giveaway, a chance to play Press Your Luck for an opportunity to win $500, and lots more for this special Thanksgiving at the Races, and of course, free parking and free admission. So go on and join them for a great day of racing, giveaways, and family fun at Leamington Raceway. Post time is 1 p.m. For more information on all these events and more, visit our website at ckbg.ca and go to our events or our community calendar page, which, by the way, is quite amazing. 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
1: 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This Friday, October 9th, the Parkhouse Museum in Amherstburg will have their Music Off the Back Porch with live local acoustic music in a historic outdoor setting that runs from 5:30 p.m. to 7:30 p.m. Free admission, but donations are accepted. The Parkhouse Museum in Amherstburg will also have their Spooky Jane's Walk, a guided ghostly walk tour. Explore local legends and haunted history around town, and that will happen shortly after the music. And also Friday, October 9th, Chrissy Cochran at Meteor Downtown Windsor will have her Fire Sign EP vinyl release show. Doors are at 7:30 p.m., show at 8 p.m. Tickets are $12 in advance and $15 at the door. And running all weekend long is the 130th Anniversary Transportation Exhibition and Caboose Museum Reopening. That's at Gibson Gallery in Amherstburg. Come celebrate local rail and transport history with a special anniversary exhibition. And it'll run from 11 a.m. until 5 p.m. Cost is free, but donations are welcome. And Saturday, October 10th, from 10 a.m. to 3 p.m., Kalasani's will be hosting their Pumpkin Spice Food Fest, Craft Market, and live music. This will be their last of the season, so make sure you get on out there. And Saturday night at 7 p.m., the Admirals will be facing off against the Dresden Kings at Libro Center in Amherstburg. Come on down for all the action. Sunday, October 10th at 11 a.m. is, of course, story time at the River Bookshop in downtown Amherstburg. They'll have author Nathan Christopher and a brand new book for your little readers this Halloween. So come join them to hear a reading of When the Witch Wrote Back. That's, again, 11 a.m., of course, Sunday morning. And last but definitely not least on Sunday, October 10th is Thanksgiving at the Races at Leamington Raceway. They'll have 10 pie giveaways from Wagner Orchards, t-shirt tosses, a $100 gas card giveaway, a chance to play Press Your Luck for an opportunity to win $500, and lots more for this special Thanksgiving at the Races, and of course, free parking and free admission. So go on and join them for a great day of racing, giveaways, and family fun at Leamington Raceway. Post time is 1 p.m. For more information on all these events and more, visit our website at ckbg.ca and go to our events or our community calendar page, which, by the way, is quite amazing. 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

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This lineup is powered by Liuna, strengthening communities and building the neighborhoods we live in. Running all weekend long is the 130th Anniversary Transportation Exhibition and Caboose Museum Reopening. That's at Gibson Gallery in Amherstburg. 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And it'll run from 11 a.m. until 5 p.m. Cost is free, but donations are welcome. And Saturday, October 10th, from 10 a.m. to 3 p.m., Colasani's will be hosting their Pumpkin Spice Food Fest, Craft Market, and live music. This will be their last of the season, so make sure you get on out there. And Saturday night at 7 p.m., the Admirals will be facing off against the Dresden Kings at Libro Center in Amherstburg. Come on down for all the action. Sunday, October 10th at 11 a.m. is, of course, story time at the River Bookshop in downtown Amherstburg. They'll have author Nathan Christopher and a brand new book for your little readers this Halloween. So come join them to hear a reading of When the Witch Wrote Back. That's, again, 11 a.m., of course, Sunday morning. And last but definitely not least on Sunday, October 10th is Thanksgiving at the Races at Leamington Raceway. They'll have 10 pie giveaways from Wagner Orchards, t-shirt tosses, a $100 gas card giveaway, a chance to play Press Your Luck for an opportunity to win $500, and lots more for this special Thanksgiving at the Races, and of course, free parking and free admission. So go on and join them for a great day of racing, giveaways, and family fun at Leamington Raceway. Post time is 1 p.m. For more information on all these events and more, visit our website at ckbg.ca and go to our events or our community calendar page, which, by the way, is quite amazing. 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

Welcome to your weekend events lineup, where you get to hear the best events happening in Windsor Essex all weekend long. This lineup is powered by LIUNA, strengthening communities and building the neighborhoods we live in. Running all weekend long is the 130th Anniversary Transportation Exhibition and Caboose Museum Reopening. That's at Gibson Gallery in Amherstburg. Come celebrate local rail and transport history with a special anniversary exhibition. And it'll run from 11 a.m. until 5 p.m. Cost is free, but donations are welcome. And Saturday, October 10th, from 10 a.m. to 3 p.m., Kalasani's will be hosting their Pumpkin Spice Food Fest, Craft Market, and live music. This will be their last of the season, so make sure you get on out there. And Saturday night at 7 p.m., the Admirals will be facing off against the Dresden Kings at Libro Center in Amherstburg. Come on down for all the action. Sunday, October 10th at 11 a.m. is, of course, story time at the River Bookshop in downtown Amherstburg. They'll have author Nathan Christopher and a brand new book for your little readers this Halloween. So come join them to hear a reading of When the Witch Wrote Back. That's again 11 a.m., of course, Sunday morning. And last but definitely not least, on Sunday, October 10th is Thanksgiving at the Races at Leamington Raceway. They'll have 10 pie giveaways from Wagner Orchards, t-shirt tosses, a $100 gas card giveaway, a chance to play Press Your Luck for an opportunity to win $500, and lots more for this special Thanksgiving at the Races, and of course, free parking and free admission. So go on and join them for a great day of racing, giveaways, and family fun at Leamington Raceway. Post time is 1 p.m. For more information on all these events and more, visit our website at ckbg.ca and go to our events or our community calendar page, which, by the way, is quite amazing. 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
1: Well, here we are once again. It's another episode of What Makes Amherstburg Great on CKBG. I'm Nathan Carr. I'm with Richard Petty. And Richard, it's a big one. We are celebrating episode 39. You thought I was going to say 40, but this is our 39th episode of What Makes Amherstburg Great. How many more do we got on the calendar?
2: I think the first thing is interesting. We're still hanging out together.
1: Yeah, that's right.
2: So we have no fist fights. We're still doing it. So 39. We'll get over 50.
1: Yeah, that's
2: awesome. And we're
1: going to
2: wrap up just around Christmas time.
1: We have a lot of great topics that we've done on the show so far, and I wanted to, in honor of this 39th episode, bring you some of my favorites that we've done. That included Alex from Fort Malden. I thought he was wonderful. He came in and I found him just a fascinating person to talk to. He's very knowledgeable and very passionate about what he does.
2: And he had the flute.
1: And he had the flute too. A little musical entertainment. Maybe that goes with the theme of a little more action. I also enjoyed having Norm, our town crier, on with the hear ye, ringing the bell. And lastly, I think my other third favorite, and these are in no order, but I really enjoyed, as somebody in media, just chatting with Ron from Rivertown Times and Greg from here at the station as well. I thought it was interesting that Amherstburg has a newspaper and a radio station.
2: Yeah, that's pretty interesting. When you look at statistics, very, very few small towns have an active newspaper and a radio station. We've got both. So that was a great one. I agreed with you on both the town crier and Alex at the fort. One of our first ones was Christ Church with the church that goes back to 1800, the graveyard that goes back to 1800. I really like that. And more recently, we did one on Uncommon. Uncommon is a very special event and quite unique to Amherstburg. So again, there's 39 great ones.
1: Yeah.
2: That's just three of mine and three of yours.
1: And one day we'll fill a library with all our episodes. And that's what we're talking about today, right? We're talking about Carnegie Library. Should one be surprised that you support a library that, you know, lends out free books while your river bookshop is surviving by selling books?
2: I believe they go hand in hand.
1: Yeah.
2: Not everyone can afford a book, especially if you've got kids that are reading three or four books a week.
1: Mm-hmm.
2: That's unaffordable. So, and also, our selection is different. It's probably a little more current. It's a lot more fiction. So there's a really good fit. So when I was looking at small towns, two criteria was it had to have an independent library and an independent bookstore. And we've got both.
1: Yeah, that's fantastic. And I want to know a little more about the history, though. Carnegie's built hundreds of libraries across North America. Tell us a little more about that and our library.
2: Well, first of all, he built, you know, between 1803 and 1922, this man across North America did build hundreds.
1: That's fantastic.
2: And he built 111 of them in Ontario.
1: Wow.
2: And he built them, and his whole theory is he wanted free libraries. He wanted people to be able to have access to books. Today, there's still around 50 to 60 of them still active. We've got one in this beautiful little Carnegie Library right on Sandwich in Richmond. So it's a beautiful little library, really small. Needs some work.
1: Yeah, I know. It's certainly been around a long time. I remember being very young and have a lot of memories from going to the library with my family, with school outings. Something that's been around for that long. Is there, you know, a chance that we see a new library come into town?
2: Well, I know it's shown up before. You know, it's a big capital investment and it shows up. There was some talk that it would go into a new town hall. You know, I'd like to see it bigger. My preference, though, is to restore it. And that's happening through the number 50 to 60 of the 100 or so that were built in Ontario are still operating, and a number of those have been restored. Usually it's putting a kind of a modern addition onto a historic property. And I've been in a couple of them in Toronto. They're lovely. And that would be my preference. And there is a parking lot to the west that could accommodate that expansion. And, you know, I would hope that when the town looks at things, that they consider building, restoring the one they've got.
1: I had seen something interesting that October is actually Banned Book Month. And I was like, oh, perfect. I'm going to be chatting with Richard. Who better to ask about Banned Book Month and what that means?
2: Well, banning books just frustrates the hell out of me. So, you know, it's big in Florida. It's big in Texas. But man, it's crept into Alberta as well. Mm-hmm. And there's things like Margaret Atwood books get banned. So you look at some of the choices defy any logic. And listen, it's fair for a parent not to want a child. That's their choice.
1: Mm-hmm.
2: But don't ban it.
1: Yeah.
2: For whatever reasons. And it's pretty bad in the United States, but it could creep in here. You know, we're going to have an election where you get to pick people who run our school boards and stuff like that. You know, it's a chance to ask those people, what do they think about banning books? I know that we celebrate banned books. We have an author book that we're going to do. It's called On Banning Books that we're going to talk about in October. We'll have a discount on banned books. If you go in, there's a little display we have right now in the bookstore that's a display of the books that Alberta is banning.
1: Oh, yeah.
2: And the reaction from the people that walk in, they're banning that book? So it's bad news.
1: Bad news. But good news is we got a wonderful library in town. And of course, we got the wonderful River Bookshop as well. Richard and I doing episodes here of What Makes Amherstburg Great and maybe audiobooks one day as well. Until then, you can always find more over at the Carnegie Library. Until next time, this has been another episode of What Makes Amherstburg Great on CKBG.

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I'm Anthony Liardi, Member of Provincial Parliament for the Riding of Essex.

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Running all weekend long is the 130th Anniversary Transportation Exhibition and Caboose Museum Reopening. That's at Gibson Gallery in Amherstburg. Come celebrate local rail and transport history with a special anniversary exhibition. And it'll run from 11 a.m. until 5 p.m. Cost is free, but donations are welcome. And Saturday, October 10th, from 10 a.m. to 3 p.m., Colasani's will be hosting their Pumpkin Spice Food Fest, Craft Market, and live music. This will be their last of the season, so make sure you get on out there. And Saturday night at 7 p.m., the Admirals will be facing off against the Dresden Kings at Libro Center in Amherstburg. Come on down for all the action. Sunday, October 10th at 11 a.m. is, of course, story time at the River Bookshop in downtown Amherstburg. They'll have author Nathan Christopher and a brand new book for your little readers this Halloween. So come join them to hear a reading of When the Witch Wrote Back. That's, again, 11 a.m., of course, Sunday morning. And last but definitely not least on Sunday, October 10th is Thanksgiving at the Races at Leamington Raceway. They'll have 10 pie giveaways from Wagner Orchards, t-shirt tosses, a $100 gas card giveaway, a chance to play Press Your Luck for an opportunity to win $500, and lots more for this special Thanksgiving at the Races, and of course, free parking and free admission. So go on and join them for a great day of racing, giveaways, and family fun at Leamington Raceway. 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

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Running all weekend long is the 130th Anniversary Transportation Exhibition and Caboose Museum Reopening. That's at Gibson Gallery in Amherstburg. Come celebrate local rail and transport history with a special anniversary exhibition. And it'll run from 11 a.m. until 5 p.m. Cost is free, but donations are welcome. And Saturday, October 10th, from 10 a.m. to 3 p.m., Colasani's will be hosting their Pumpkin Spice Food Fest, Craft Market, and live music. This will be their last of the season, so make sure you get on out there. And Saturday night at 7 p.m., the Admirals will be facing off against the Dresden Kings at Libro Center in Amherstburg. Come on down for all the action. Sunday, October 10th at 11 a.m. is, of course, story time at the River Bookshop in downtown Amherstburg. They'll have author Nathan Christopher and a brand new book for your little readers this Halloween. So come join them to hear a reading of When the Witch Wrote Back. That's again 11 a.m., of course, Sunday morning. And last but definitely not least on Sunday, October 10th is Thanksgiving at the Races at Leamington Raceway. They'll have 10 pie giveaways from Wagner Orchards, t-shirt tosses, a $100 gas card giveaway, a chance to play Press Your Luck for an opportunity to win $500, and lots more for this special Thanksgiving at the Races, and of course, free parking and free admission. So go on and join them for a great day of racing, giveaways, and family fun at Leamington Raceway. Post time is 1 p.m. For more information on all these events and more, visit our website at ckbg.ca and go to our events or our community calendar page, which, by the way, is quite amazing. 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This has been your weekend lineup. Stay chill, Amherstburg.

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Running all weekend long is the 130th Anniversary Transportation Exhibition and Caboose Museum Reopening. That's at Gibson Gallery in Amherstburg. Come celebrate local rail and transport history with a special anniversary exhibition. And it'll run from 11 a.m. until 5 p.m. Cost is free, but donations are welcome. And Saturday, October 10th, from 10 a.m. to 3 p.m., Colasani's will be hosting their Pumpkin Spice Food Fest, Craft Market, and live music. This will be their last of the season, so make sure you get on out there. And Saturday night at 7 p.m., the Admirals will be facing off against the Dresden Kings at Libro Center in Amherstburg. Come on down for all the action. Sunday, October 10th at 11 a.m. is, of course, story time at the River Bookshop in downtown Amherstburg. They'll have author Nathan Christopher and a brand new book for your little readers this Halloween. So come join them to hear a reading of When the Witch Wrote Back. That's again 11 a.m., of course, Sunday morning. And last but definitely not least on Sunday, October 10th is Thanksgiving at the Races at Leamington Raceway. They'll have 10 pie giveaways from Wagner Orchards, t-shirt tosses, a $100 gas card giveaway, a chance to play Press Your Luck for an opportunity to win $500, and lots more for this special Thanksgiving at the Races, and of course, free parking and free admission. So go on and join them for a great day of racing, giveaways, and family fun at Leamington Raceway. Post time is 1 p.m. For more information on all these events and more, visit our website at ckbg.ca and go to our events or our community calendar page, which, by the way, is quite amazing. 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

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This lineup is powered by Liuna, strengthening communities and building the neighborhoods we live in. Running all weekend long is the 130th Anniversary Transportation Exhibition and Caboose Museum Reopening. That's at Gibson Gallery in Amherstburg. Come celebrate local rail and transport history with a special anniversary exhibition. And it'll run from 11 a.m. until 5 p.m. Cost is free, but donations are welcome. And Saturday, October 10th, from 10 a.m. to 3 p.m., Kalasani's will be hosting their Pumpkin Spice Food Fest, Craft Market, and live music. This will be their last of the season, so make sure you get on out there. And Saturday night at 7 p.m., the Admirals will be facing off against the Dresden Kings at Libro Center in Amherstburg. Come on down for all the action. Sunday, October 10th at 11 a.m. is, of course, story time at the River Bookshop in downtown Amherstburg. They'll have author Nathan Christopher and a brand new book for your little readers this Halloween. So come join them to hear a reading of When the Witch Wrote Back. That's, again, 11 a.m., of course, Sunday morning. And last but definitely not least on Sunday, October 10th is Thanksgiving at the Races at Leamington Raceway. They'll have 10 pie giveaways from Wagner Orchards, t-shirt tosses, a $100 gas card giveaway, a chance to play Press Your Luck for an opportunity to win $500, and lots more for this special Thanksgiving at the Races, and of course, free parking and free admission. So go on and join them for a great day of racing, giveaways, and family fun at Leamington Raceway. Post time is 1 p.m. For more information on all these events and more, visit our website at ckbg.ca and go to our events or our community calendar page, which, by the way, is quite amazing. 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This has been your weekend lineup. Stay chill, Amherstburg.

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0: Hey, Amisburg, it's Spencer Duby, the legend. 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

Hello and welcome to the Doc Morris Show on 107.9 FM The Berg, powered by Leuna. This is the show where we trace the stories behind the songs. I'm Doc Morris and I hope you'll stay with me for the next hour. It's Thanksgiving weekend here in Canada, so I've slipped in a little extra warmth and good feeling into the mix today. We'll start with a record that wastes no time in getting things moving. Walking on Sunshine was written by the band's guitarist Kimberly Rue. Katrina and the Waves recorded the best-known version in 1985, and its combination of bright guitars, hand claps and that enormous chorus took it to top 10 on both sides of the Atlantic. Here's Katrina and the Waves with Walking on Sunshine.

Katrina and the Waves there with Walking on Sunshine. Van Morrison recorded this next record in New York in 1967 with producer Brett Burns. It became Morrison's first major American solo hit and remains one of his most instantly recognizable records of his career, helped considerably by that famous Sha La La. Van Morrison with Brown Eyed Girl.

1967, Van Morrison with Brown Eyed Girl. Madness were one of the great British single bands of the early 80s, and this became one of their biggest international hits. Released in 1982, Our House turns everyday family life, noise, arguments, affection, and all into 3.5 minutes of irresistible pop. Madness with Our House.

You're with Doc Morris on 107.9 FM The Berg. Johnny Nash wrote and produced this next record himself, released in 1972. Its reggae-influenced rhythm helped take it all the way to number one in America. The lyric is remarkably simple. The obstacles have gone, and suddenly the road ahead looks brighter. Here's Johnny Nash with I Can See Clearly Now.

Johnny Nash there with I Can See Clearly Now. Daryl Hall and John Oates included this next one on their 1980 album Voices. Built around that punchy keyboard figure and an unusually spare arrangement, it became a major American hit, and decades later found a whole new audience through film, television and advertising. Here's Hall and Oates with You Make My Dreams.

Hall & Oates with You Make My Dreams. Jeff Lynne wrote this while ELO were making the double album Out of the Blue. Lynne described a stretch of miserable weather suddenly giving way to sunshine, and from that came one of ELO's most elaborate records, complete with stacked harmonies, strings and vocoder. Electric Light Orchestra with Mr. Blue Sky.

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This is the Doc Morris Show on 107.9 FM The Berg. George Harrison wrote our next song in Eric Clapton's garden, happy simply to escape yet another round of Beatles business meetings. Recorded for Abbey Road in 1969, it also features Harrison using the newly arrived Moog synthesizer. Here's the Beatles with Here Comes the Sun.

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2: 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Marvin Gaye, Mickey Stevenson, and Ivy Joe Hunter wrote our next record for Motown in 1964. It began simply as a dance record, but its exuberant call to cities across America soon gave it a much wider audience. Here's Martha Reeves and the Vandellas with Dancing in the Street.

Martha Reeves and the Vandellas there with Dancing in the Street. Another blast of Motown now. Holland Dozier and Holland wrote I Can't Help Myself for the Four Tops in 1965, and it became the group's first American number one single. At the centre of it is Levi Stops, delivering the lyric with that unmistakable gospel-powered urgency. The Four Tops and I Can't Help Myself.

the Four Tops and I Can't Help Myself. Nick Ashford and Valerie Simpson joined Motown as songwriters in the mid-60s, and this became one of their defining songs. Marvin Gaye and Tammy Terrell recorded the original hit in 1967. 3 years later, Diana Ross would take her own version to number one. Here's the original, Marvin Gaye, Tammy Terrell, and Ain't No Mountain High Enough.

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Bus Stop was written by Graham Gordman, who would later help form 10cc. The Hollies recorded it in 1966, and its little story of romance beginning beneath an umbrella helped give the group a top five hit in Britain and America. Here's The Hollies with Bus Stop.

The Hollies and Bus Stop from 1966. Our next record was written by Mark London and Don Black for the Sidney Poitier film To Sir With Love. Lulu also appeared in the film, and her recording went to number one in America. At its heart, it's simply a song about gratitude for what someone has given you. Here's Lulu with To Sir With Love.

Lulu with To Serve With Love. John Fogerty wrote Proud Mary, and Creedence Clearwater Revival recorded it in 1969. Fogerty wanted the rhythm to suggest something constantly moving forward, hence that rolling riverboat feel. It became one of CCR's biggest hits and, of course, inspired many later versions. Creedence Clearwater Revival with Proud Mary.

Creedence Clearwater Revival and Proud Mary. Now, here's a bit of studio trickery. Benny and the Jets sounds as though Elton John recorded it before a live audience, but he didn't. Producer Gus Dudgeon added crowd noise afterwards. Strong radio play in Detroit then helped persuade Elton's label to release it as an American single. Here's Elton John with Benny and the Jets.

Thanks for joining me for this last hour. I hope you've enjoyed the show, and I hope you have a wonderful Thanksgiving weekend and a great Holiday Monday as well. Let's finish in 1998 with one of the records that changed pop production. Cher's Believe used auto-tune not to hide pitch corrections, but as an obvious vocal effect. The result became a worldwide number one and gave Cher one of the biggest hits of her career. This is Doc Morris signing off. Have a great Thanksgiving weekend, and I'll see you next Saturday.

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Running all weekend long is the 130th Anniversary Transportation Exhibition and Caboose Museum Reopening. That's at Gibson Gallery in Amherstburg. Come celebrate local rail and transport history with a special anniversary exhibition. And it'll run from 11 a.m. until 5 p.m. Cost is free, but donations are welcome. And Saturday, October 10th, from 10 a.m. to 3 p.m., Colasani's will be hosting their Pumpkin Spice Food Fest, Craft Market, and live music. This will be their last of the season, so make sure you get on out there. And Saturday night at 7 p.m., the Admirals will be facing off against the Dresden Kings at Libro Center in Amherstburg. Come on down for all the action. Sunday, October 10th at 11 a.m. is, of course, story time at the River Bookshop in downtown Amherstburg. They'll have author Nathan Christopher and a brand new book for your little readers this Halloween. So come join them to hear a reading of When the Witch Wrote Back. That's again 11 a.m., of course, Sunday morning. And last but definitely not least on Sunday, October 10th is Thanksgiving at the Races at Leamington Raceway. They'll have 10 pie giveaways from Wagner Orchards, t-shirt tosses, a $100 gas card giveaway, a chance to play Press Your Luck for an opportunity to win $500, and lots more for this special Thanksgiving at the Races, and of course, free parking and free admission. So go on and join them for a great day of racing, giveaways, and family fun at Leamington Raceway. Post time is 1 p.m. For more information on all these events and more, visit our website at ckbg.ca and go to our events or our community calendar page, which, by the way, is quite amazing. 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

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Running all weekend long is the 130th Anniversary Transportation Exhibition and Caboose Museum Reopening. That's at Gibson Gallery in Amherstburg. Come celebrate local rail and transport history with a special anniversary exhibition. And it'll run from 11 a.m. until 5 p.m. Cost is free, but donations are welcome. And Saturday, October 10th, from 10 a.m. to 3 p.m., Colasani's will be hosting their Pumpkin Spice Food Fest, Craft Market, and live music. This will be their last of the season, so make sure you get on out there. And Saturday night at 7 p.m., the Admirals will be facing off against the Dresden Kings at Libro Center in Amherstburg. Come on down for all the action. Sunday, October 10th at 11 a.m. is, of course, story time at the River Bookshop in downtown Amherstburg. They'll have author Nathan Christopher and a brand new book for your little readers this Halloween. So come join them to hear a reading of When the Witch Wrote Back. That's, again, 11 a.m., of course, Sunday morning. And last but definitely not least on Sunday, October 10th is Thanksgiving at the Races at Leamington Raceway. They'll have 10 pie giveaways from Wagner Orchard. T-shirt tosses, a $100 gas card giveaway, a chance to play Press Your Luck for an opportunity to win $500, and lots more for this special Thanksgiving at the Races, and of course, free parking and free admission. So go on and join them for a great day of racing, giveaways, and family fun at Leamington Raceway. Post time is 1 p.m. For more information on all these events and more, visit our website at ckbg.ca and go to our events or our community calendar page, which, by the way, is quite amazing. 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

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That's at Gibson Gallery in Amherstburg. 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And it'll run from 11 a.m. until 5 p.m. Cost is free, but donations are welcome. And Saturday, October 10th, from 10 a.m. to 3 p.m., Kalasani's will be hosting their Pumpkin Spice Food Fest, Craft Market, and live music. This will be their last of the season, so make sure you get on out there. And Saturday night at 7 p.m., the Admirals will be facing off against the Dresden Kings at Libro Center in Amherstburg. Come on down for all the action. Sunday, October 10th at 11 a.m. is, of course, story time at the River Bookshop in downtown Amherstburg. They'll have author Nathan Christopher and a brand new book for your little readers this Halloween. So come join them to hear a reading of When the Witch Wrote Back. That's again 11 a.m., of course, Sunday morning. And last but definitely not least, on Sunday, October 10th is Thanksgiving at the Races at Leamington Raceway. They'll have 10 pie giveaways from Wagner Orchard. T-shirt tosses, a $100 gas card giveaway, a chance to play Press Your Luck for an opportunity to win $500, and lots more for this special Thanksgiving at the Races, and of course, free parking and free admission. So go on and join them for a great day of racing, giveaways, and family fun at Leamington Raceway. Post time is 1 p.m. For more information on all these events and more, visit our website at ckbg.ca and go to our events or our community calendar page, which, by the way, is quite amazing. 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This has been your weekend lineup. Stay chill, Amherstburg.

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That's at Gibson Gallery in Amherstburg. 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And it'll run from 11 a.m. until 5 p.m. Cost is free, but donations are welcome. And Saturday, October 10th, from 10 a.m. to 3 p.m., Colasani's will be hosting their Pumpkin Spice Food Fest, Craft Market, and live music. This will be their last of the season, so make sure you get on out there. And Saturday night at 7 p.m., the Admirals will be facing off against the Dresden Kings at Libro Center in Amherstburg. Come on down for all the action. Sunday, October 10th at 11 a.m. is, of course, story time at the River Bookshop in downtown Amherstburg. They'll have author Nathan Christopher and a brand new book for your little readers this Halloween. So come join them to hear a reading of When the Witch Wrote Back. That's again 11 a.m., of course, Sunday morning. And last but definitely not least on Sunday, October 10th is Thanksgiving at the Races at Leamington Raceway. They'll have 10 pie giveaways from Wagner Orchards, t-shirt tosses, a $100 gas card giveaway, a chance to play Press Your Luck for an opportunity to win $500, and lots more for this special Thanksgiving at the Races, and of course, free parking and free admission. So go on and join them for a great day of racing, giveaways, and family fun at Leamington Raceway. Post time is 1 p.m. For more information on all these events and more, visit our website at ckbg.ca and go to our events or our community calendar page, which, by the way, is quite amazing. 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This has been your weekend lineup. Stay chill, Amherstburg.

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1: 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Running all weekend long is the 130th Anniversary Transportation Exhibition and Caboose Museum Reopening. That's at Gibson Gallery in Amherstburg. 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And it'll run from 11 a.m. until 5 p.m. Cost is free, but donations are welcome. And Saturday, October 10th, from 10 a.m. to 3 p.m., Colasani's will be hosting their Pumpkin Spice Food Fest, Craft Market, and live music. This will be their last of the season, so make sure you get on out there. And Saturday night at 7 p.m., the Admirals will be facing off against the Dresden Kings at Libro Center in Amherstburg. Come on down for all the action. Sunday, October 10th at 11 a.m. is, of course, story time at the River Bookshop in downtown Amherstburg. They'll have author Nathan Christopher and a brand new book for your little readers this Halloween. So come join them to hear a reading of When the Witch Wrote Back. That's again 11 a.m., of course, Sunday morning. And last but definitely not least, on Sunday, October 10th is Thanksgiving at the Races at Leamington Raceway. They'll have 10 pie giveaways from Wagner Orchards, t-shirt tosses, a $100 gas card giveaway, a chance to play Press Your Luck for an opportunity to win $500, and lots more for this special Thanksgiving at the Races, and of course, free parking and free admission. So go on and join them for a great day of racing, giveaways, and family fun at Leamington Raceway. Post time is 1 p.m. For more information on all these events and more, visit our website at ckbg.ca and go to our events or our community calendar page, which, by the way, is quite amazing. 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

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This lineup is powered by Liuna, strengthening communities and building the neighborhoods we live in. Running all weekend long is the 130th Anniversary Transportation Exhibition and Caboose Museum Reopening. That's at Gibson Gallery in Amherstburg. 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And it'll run from 11 a.m. until 5 p.m. Cost is free, but donations are welcome. And Saturday, October 10th, from 10 a.m. to 3 p.m., Colasani's will be hosting their Pumpkin Spice Food Fest, Craft Market, and live music. This will be their last of the season, so make sure you get on out there. And Saturday night at 7 p.m., the Admirals will be facing off against the Dresden Kings at Libro Center in Amherstburg. Come on down for all the action. Sunday, October 10th at 11 a.m. is, of course, story time at the River Bookshop in downtown Amherstburg. They'll have author Nathan Christopher and a brand new book for your little readers this Halloween. So come join them to hear a reading of When the Witch Wrote Back. That's again 11 a.m., of course, Sunday morning. And last but definitely not least on Sunday, October 10th is Thanksgiving at the Races at Leamington Raceway. They'll have 10 pie giveaways from Wagner Orchards, t-shirt tosses, a $100 gas card giveaway, a chance to play Press Your Luck for an opportunity to win $500, and lots more for this special Thanksgiving at the Races, and of course, free parking and free admission. So go on and join them for a great day of racing, giveaways, and family fun at Leamington Raceway. Post time is 1 p.m. For more information on all these events and more, visit our website at ckbg.ca and go to our events or our community calendar page, which, by the way, is quite amazing. 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This has been your weekend lineup. 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

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Running all weekend long is the 130th Anniversary Transportation Exhibition and Caboose Museum Reopening. That's at Gibson Gallery in Amherstburg. Come celebrate local rail and transport history with a special anniversary exhibition. And it'll run from 11 a.m. until 5 p.m. Cost is free, but donations are welcome. And Saturday, October 10th, from 10 a.m. to 3 p.m., Kalasani's will be hosting their Pumpkin Spice Food Fest, Craft Market, and live music. This will be their last of the season, so make sure you get on out there. And Saturday night at 7 p.m., the Admirals will be facing off against the Dresden Kings at Libro Center in Amherstburg. Come on down for all the action. Sunday, October 10th at 11 a.m. is, of course, story time at the River Bookshop in downtown Amherstburg. They'll have author Nathan Christopher and a brand new book for your little readers this Halloween. So come join them to hear a reading of When the Witch Wrote Back. That's again 11 a.m., of course, Sunday morning. And last but definitely not least, on Sunday, October 10th is Thanksgiving at the Races at Leamington Raceway. They'll have 10 pie giveaways from Wagner Orchards, t-shirt tosses, a $100 gas card giveaway, a chance to play Press Your Luck for an opportunity to win $500, and lots more for this special Thanksgiving at the Races, and of course, free parking and free admission. So go on and join them for a great day of racing, giveaways, and family fun at Leamington Raceway. Post time is 1 p.m. For more information on all these events and more, visit our website at ckbg.ca and go to our events or our community calendar page, which, by the way, is quite amazing. 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Stay chill, Amherstburg.

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